0: You gonna swim with Daddy? Did you see her jump? Whoa, Joel!
1: Look at that big mud streak. Oh my god. It's all in his face.
2: 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Leave it alone.
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5: 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Oh my god! Oh lord!
6: Miren cómo están las calles de Nevada. Bendiciones. ¡Ay!
7: Voy a dar otro por menso. Ay, ¿ves? 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
8: Thank you, Lina.
9: Hello, Lina. What you got the pocket boys?
10: Love you. Careful behind you. 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
11: 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Oh, I almost just kicked that rock. 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

0: 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She said she was so embarrassed that had to leave immediately.
1: Mira, miralo.

of it. Be careful where you step, man. Be careful where you step in. 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Blah blah blah blah blah. Run it up, up, up, up, up, up, up.